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The Calling, Wherever You Will Go.

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1: 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Thank you. 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Thank you. 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Top. Top. This one's called Nelly the Elephant.
2: To Bombay, a travelling circus came. They brought an intelligent elephant, and Nelly was her name. One dark night, she slipped her iron chain, and off she ran to Hindustan and was never

I said, are you gonna be my girl? It's one, two, three, take my hand and come with me, because you look so fine that I really wanna make you mine. Really wanna make you mine. 4, 5, 6, come on and get your kicks. Now you don't.

Every time my heart is beating, I can feel the recipe. I wonder if my day is coming, blame it on the entropy. My blood is pumping, I can see the end is right in front of me.

Hey, São Paulo, this is Dave Grohl from the Foo Fighters, and you're listening to 89 Rádio Rock.